Uh-oh. Where your A1 day ones at, man? Come on. You tapped in with the biggest right now, Mr. 7 O'Clock, man. My savages, my partners, my A1 day ones. You got the same. You rocking with them. Y'all getting money. 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Turn me up. How do they season?

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My dog tapped in the studio. What's up? How do they season?

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Who running that bag up right now? Who ran up for the weekend? Hey!

0: 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What's up?
1: Spinach. 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
0: This is how your radio's supposed to sound, baby. 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

0: clock on your radio, guys. Let's get to these phone lines. What you sick of?
1: I'm sick of my boyfriend's baby mama, jealous ass, keep posting about our time. She can't move on.
2: Ooh.
0: That's a sensitive situation, because I know a lot of guys in the situation your baby daddy is in.
2: Unfortunately.
0: You know, baby mamas are not the coolest ones.
2: Unfortunately not. They could be, though.
0: When they're not happy.
1: Yeah, she need to move on.
0: Yeah, but it's your fault.
2: Yeah, it really is. Like, are you using your man?
1: No, it's not.
2: Are you making fun of her through him?
1: No, that's the thing. Like, she's just mad. I don't know.
0: So, you know what you need to do? I'm going to tell you how you can make this a happy place. Happy situation. Find her a dude.
2: Yeah.
0: That's the only way, bruh. You in the way of progress. When you wasn't there, I bet she was the happiest baby mama. Like, oh, it's going to work out. Maybe, yeah. Maybe not. We'll know. He can still come over and drop off. Maybe spend the night. Who knows? But now you in the way, and now you taking up all the time.
2: Yeah, so it's technically your fault. Technically.
0: It's your fault.
2: For real.
0: Because she like, I ain't see it like that. I'm just talking. That's why you got to help her out.
2: Hey, man. She on the OnlyFans, though? You putting a bid? What's the OnlyFans?
1: You can't help unwanted help.
0: Oh, wee. Double shots at her. Okay, well, this sounds like a crazy situation.
2: Yeah, so let me get this straight. She took her man and she dissed her on the radio. Oh, my God. Yeah, all right,
0: 50 Cent.
1: Yes, the biggest tie. The biggest.
0: All right, thank you for your call, Crazy. Man, she was really venting. We couldn't even get another call in.
2: Oh, man, but hey, she told the truth, though. I believe everything she said.
0: For real, man. Listen, top of the hour, man. Bar for bar. We got a new champion and a new contender going head-to-head right here. The Lesson 1 Hip-Hop Station is Hot 107.9.
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6: Hustlers, this is your time to speak out. We are opening up the phone lines tomorrow. See how you feel about the investigation going on in the death of Nolan Wells.
7: Yes, 18 years old. He went missing. His body was found later on. And of course, none of his white friends knew what happened to him.
6: Mm-hmm.
0: Yeah.
7: Now you got people speaking out, saying they're his best friends.
6: Yeah.
7: And the parents don't even know them.
6: No doubt. And the fight continues, man. A lot of people have gotten on board with the investigation. And we kind of want to see how you're feeling about things. A lot of talk on the internet. But tomorrow we're going to talk about it on the radio. All right? Tomorrow morning it goes down right here on the Morning Hustle Show.
7: Yeah, because we all tell our friends to leave us without our keys and phones.

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0: Go. 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
12: 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Ooh, ooh, ooh.
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0: the tremendous success of the games and the fan festival at Centennial Olympic Park. He says he's also looking forward to Atlanta hosting the Super Bowl in 2028.
1: Right after hosting the FIFA World Cup matches. So we're going to be getting plans ready, working with the NFL, and who better to work with as a partner than Arthur Blank and Rich McKay.
0: This will be the fourth time Atlanta has hosted the Super Bowl. I'm Denise Dunbar.

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Yeah. Spread it. You know what I'm saying? You know. Yeah. Yeah. Me like a. You know what I'm saying?

0: Shorty was such a bang. All of my ops, they diss. Please don't put me to the test. They tryna get back on the net. I'm tryna get back in the flesh. Yeah.
1: 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And make sure you stop by, grab a drink, pull up on me, take some pictures, eat good. I mean, it's enough for everybody to go around. Also, I need y'all to get ready for the AEBL Summer Pro-Am League. It's back. It's bigger. It's better. I know we're talking about soccer right now, but if you are a big basketball fan, you can come see the city's top hoopers every single weekend. All you got to do is pull up to KIPP Atlanta Collegiate. It's located at 98 Anderson Avenue, and it's absolutely free. Speaking of, Prince that's just pulled up. We're getting ready for the 11 o'clock hour. That Daily Dish is on the way, so she is going to give you the entertainment news on Atlanta's number one hip-hop station. Hot 107.9. We are here for the big match, England versus DR Congo. Now, look, so far, the whole show, I've been talking to England fans, but I actually found somebody from the Congo. What's your name?
2: Eddie Washington. Eddie. Nice to meet you. I'm born in the States in Alabama.
1: Today, we ain't going to talk about the opposing team. We might be on your side today. Talk about what you're expecting to see, like what you're excited about when it comes to the big match today.
2: Well, you know, I've been a soccer fan for about 18, 20 years now. So I'll say England.
3: You?
4: Man, please.
5: There's a woman out there somewhere, that is.
6: Oh, my God. Well, you know what? They're saying for the first time in U.S. history, women in their 40s are officially having more babies than teenagers. So maybe.
5: And I was expecting that to be the number.
4: I tell you, if L'Oreal is expecting, believe me, she ain't coming in for a few weeks.
5: What you mean? Why not?
4: I don't think you're going to come in for...
5: I am. I'm going to be in here with my gloves.
6: It's going to take a little time to get over the news of it.
4: Like, wait a minute. Hey, you guys, PTO.
5: I mean, the hot girl got to sit down. That's crazy.
6: We'll talk about it tomorrow. What's better, having kids at a younger age or older age? We'll get to all of these stats, man, on the next edition of the...

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3: Oh, what's up, everybody? 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He is doing them 5 miles.
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3: And then six hours after that, he's doing strength training for at least 90 minutes a day. So he said, if y'all not doing that, and he finna be 61 in 2 weeks, if y'all not doing that, y'all need to shut up. Like, he tired of the neck stuff. 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Every other part of his body is strong.
0: That neck strong, too.
3: That neck strong, too. Boy, that thing, them veins be popping. But shout out to Benzino. And y'all get y'all health together.

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2: All my bitches the thick ones. Pick one before I let you come in. Where the income? 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Soon as I think I like to hear his friend.

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It's My Asia in the Midday, broadcasting live from the Moxie downtown. We are here right now. All you got to do is pull up and take a shot with me. We are watching the Argentina versus England game at 3 p.m. today. Also, we got your chance to win Young Thug tickets. So if you want to win, you can win with me. You can win with Posted on the Corner, and you can win with DJ Holiday. Just tune in to each of our shows.

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0: No cap, God, and the witness. Success feel better, independent. 9-11 at the valley, out in Lenny. Big Master P vibe, no limit. 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

0: 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It's YG400, big and back, being bull on the corner with Incognito.
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the biggest show in the city, posted on the corner. 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

0: 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It's Wednesday, Hump Day, A Town. Turn me up. This is 7 o'clock. It's on your radio, 5 hours of radio domination. And I'm loaded like downtown traffic for sure, guys, because y'all know Argentina and England got everything backed up right now. Shout out to the big soccer game taking over the town. We're about to start Holiday's Hot 7 at 7. I'm going to hook somebody up. A lucky listener is going to get 2 tickets to go see the one and only. Drop a bomb for this. My dog Jeffrey's back in town. Yes, man, the one and only Young Thug will be live in the city September 20th for the New Generation Tour. Just listen to the countdown. We're going to count them down together, 7 through 1. And when you hear all of them, call me up, all right? It's Atlanta's only hip-hop station. How about a 7-9? 85 South, my brothers. Talk to them.
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1: 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Y'all ready for this?
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